0: FM Abashiri Power Play. This program is brought to you by Mitsubishi Fuso.
1: 今月のパワープレイ兼めまい

Good evening. JoJo here. May 18th, feeling more and more like summer than just spring in tomorrow. Boxing Day here in Japan, and for a reason. Usually Boxing Day is at the end of the year after Christmas in the UK, but here it's the day when one boxer shifted the mindset of a country devastated by war and turned things into hope and a brighter future. こんばんは。タイムトラックス、ジョジョ大谷です。ご機嫌いかが

fit and ready. 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Wild, wild West Coast. These are the girls I love the most. I mean the ones, I mean like she's the one. Kiss her, touch her, squeeze her buns. The girl's afraid she drive a Jeep and live on the beach. I'm okay, I won't

When taters need spraying, I'll bet you keep praying the bugs fall off of the vine. 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